0: That would be, but it's wrong. Because it's
1: actually a jellyfish.
0: Yeah. So NASA sent a jellyfish into space.
1: I don't believe this. What research have you done here?
0: No, they did. They sent it into space. So somewhere in space, there is genuinely a space jellyfish. This is true.
1: I'm struggling with that.
0: Well, you might be, but
1: I might go and
0: it
1: check
0: is.
1: Your research later.
0: Don't you dare.
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3: England kicked off their World Cup with a 4-2 win over Croatia in a sweltering Dallas. Harry Kane struck twice in a frantic first half before Jude Bellingham and Marcus Rashford finished the job after the break. Supporters queued for hours in intense heat outside the stadium. We spoke to these England fans outside the AT&T Stadium in Dallas.
4: First half awful, second half
5: unbelievable. Jude Bellingham second
4: but
5: half.
4: But to be fair, I slagged Kane off in first half, I slagged Bellingham off in half time, and they both scored.
5: So what do I know?
3: The US has reached a new agreement with Iran that extends the ceasefire for another 60 days and paves the way for the reopening of the vital Strait of Hormuz. And Olivia Atwood says women mustn't be embarrassed about checking for breast cancer after finding a lump herself in 2020. She's teaming up with Breast Cancer Now to push for earlier self-checks. That's the latest from Radio News Hub. I'm Dave Cronin.
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7: Heavy rain will ease in the north throughout the morning. Hill and coastal fog with drizzle will affect southern and western areas. Meanwhile, hot sunshine in the southeast, a high of 27 degrees Celsius.
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3: England have exploded into their World Cup campaign, beating Croatia 4-2 in a thriller in Dallas. This, the reaction from that fourth and final goal from fans celebrating in Manchester. Two goals came from Harry Kane, a third courtesy of Jude Bellingham, and the final one from Marcus Rashford. The back-to-back European Championship finalists are among the favourites for glory in North America and played out a helter-skelter Group L opener at the remarkable AT&T Stadium. Voters in Makerfield go to the polls today in what's been described as one of the most significant by-elections in recent political history. The US has signed a deal with Iran to extend the ceasefire by 60 days and reopen the Strait of Hormuz. And Jeremy Clarkson's partner has thanked fans for their support after he revealed he's been diagnosed with prostate cancer. That's the latest from Radio News Hub. I'm Dave Cronin.
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6: Heavy rain will ease in the north throughout the morning. Hill and coastal fog with drizzle will affect southern and western areas. Meanwhile, hot sunshine in the southeast, a high of 27 degrees Celsius.
0: Turn

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3: England kicked off their World Cup with a 4-2 win over Croatia in a sweltering Dallas. Harry Kane struck twice in a frantic first half before Jude Bellingham and Marcus Rashford finished the job after the break. Supporters queued for hours in intense heat outside the stadium. We spoke to these England fans outside the AT&T Stadium in Dallas.
4: First half
5: awful, second half
4: unbelievable. Jude Bellingham second
5: but
4: half.
5: But to be fair, I slagged Kane off in first half, I slagged Bellingham off in half time, and they both scored. So what do I know?
3: The US has reached a new agreement with Iran that extends the ceasefire for another 60 days and paves the way for the reopening of the vital Strait of Hormuz. And Olivia Atwood says women mustn't be embarrassed about checking for breast cancer after finding a lump herself in 2020. She's teaming up with Breast Cancer Now to push for earlier self-checks. That's the latest from Radio News Hub. I'm Dave Cronin.
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7: Heavy rain will ease in the north throughout the morning. Hill and coastal fog with drizzle will affect southern and western areas. Meanwhile, hot sunshine in the southeast, a high of 27 degrees Celsius.
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3: England have exploded into their World Cup campaign, beating Croatia 4-2 in a thriller in Dallas. This, the reaction from that fourth and final goal from fans celebrating in Manchester. Two goals came from Harry Kane, a third courtesy of Jude Bellingham, and the final one from Marcus Rashford. The back-to-back European Championship finalists are among the favourites for glory in North America and played out a helter-skelter Group L opener at the remarkable AT&T Stadium. Voters in Makerfield go to the polls today in what's been described as one of the most significant by-elections in recent political history. The US has signed a deal with Iran to extend the ceasefire by 60 days and reopen the Strait of Hormuz. And Jeremy Clarkson's partner has thanked fans for their support after he revealed he's been diagnosed with prostate cancer. That's the latest from Radio News Hub. I'm Dave Cronin.
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5: Heavy rain will ease in the north throughout the morning. Hill and coastal fog with drizzle will affect southern and western areas. Meanwhile, hot sunshine in the southeast, a high of 27 degrees Celsius.

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2: What did NASA once send into space to help study movement in zero gravity? A jellyfish, a hamster, or a goldfish?
3: That is ridiculous. NASA sent either a jellyfish, a hamster, yes, or a goldfish into space. Well, practically, I think a goldfish would be a nightmare in space.
2: The water would be everywhere, wouldn't it?
3: I think any of those three things would be a disaster, yes, in space. I'm going to go hamsters.
2: Hamster, really?
3: Yeah.
2: I'd love to see a hamster on a wheel in outer space. That would be, but it's wrong.
3: Because
2: it's actually a jellyfish. Yeah. So NASA sent a jellyfish into space.
3: I don't believe it. What research have you done here?
2: No, they did. They sent it into space. So somewhere in space, there is genuinely a space jellyfish. This is true.
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2: it is.
3: I might go and check your research later.
2: Don't you dare.
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5: 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So use your mirrors, check before you manoeuvre, and be aware of motorbikes. Because when we look out for each other, everyone gets where they're going safely. Motorbike safety, it's on all of us. 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
3: England have started their World Cup campaign strongly with a 4-2 win over Croatia. After a frantic first half saw Thomas Tuchel's side pegged back twice, England started the second in blistering style with Jude Bellingham and Marcus Rashford getting on the score sheet. Now these fans are feeling confident.
4: Semi-finals minimum we should be looking at. When you play France, Spain, that's a 50-50 game. I mean, you need a bit of luck and they're good teams, but I think we should beat everyone. We've got a pretty good run if we win the group. So I think we should beat everyone up to that, at least the semi-finals. And then, you know, as I say, it's a coin toss from there, but we've definitely got it.
3: The United States has signed a deal with Iran to extend the ceasefire by 60 days and reopen at the Strait of Hormuz, which has been largely closed since the start of the conflict. A White House official confirmed Donald Trump signed it yesterday evening. Resident doctors in England are set to vote on whether to accept a new government deal on pay and jobs. This after the British Medical Association called off strike action at the last minute to put the offer to its members. And Jeremy Clarkson's partner has thanked fans for their support after he revealed he's been diagnosed with prostate cancer. From Radio News Hub, I'm Frankie Hess.
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3: Outbreaks of heavy rain across the northwest with some drizzle affecting southwestern parts too. Showers across the southeast later as well. Elsewhere, brighter and warmer with a high of 27 degrees Celsius.

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Turn

England face Croatia in their World Cup opener in a couple of hours. Thousands of fans are in Dallas and millions are set to watch the game at home. President Trump says the peace deal with Iran is not final. He says the US could go back to dropping bombs if Tehran doesn't behave. A former healthcare worker has been cautioned after trying to sell the medical records of the Princess of Wales. At least one member of staff tried to access Kate's notes in 2024. And heatwave conditions are being forecast for parts of the UK this coming weekend.

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0: News. Supermodel Naomi Campbell's told a court she did not know charity money may have been used to pay for her to stay at a five-star hotel in Cannes, as well as spa treatments, room service and cigarettes. The 56-year-old is trying to overturn a five-year ban after she was disqualified from being a charity trustee by the Charity Commission. Rock star Jon Bon Jovi is preparing to return to touring after 4 years away due to a vocal injury. The American musician says he's fully recovered and can't wait to get back on the road with his band Bon Jovi. The tour kicks off next month. Reality TV star Olivia Atwood says it's very important for women and girls to check for breast cancer. The former Love Island star found a lump on her breast in 2020, which was benign. She insists you can't die out of embarrassment. And Strictly Come Dancing stars Diane Buswell and Vito Coppola are to go back on tour together with a new show next year. The dancing professionals and long-term friends will tour theatres across England, Wales and Scotland with their new show Back in Business.
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3: England kicked off their World Cup with a 4-2 win over Croatia. Harry Kane struck twice in a frantic first half before Jude Bellingham and Marcus Rashford finished a job after the break. We've heard from these England fans in Dallas.
4: Jude Bellingham second
5: half. But to be fair, I slagged Kane off in first half, I slagged Bellingham off in half time, and they both scored. So what do I know?
3: Resident doctors in England are due to vote on a new offer on pay and jobs today, saying they've finally got a deal worthy of consideration. But the British Medical Association say if their members reject the deal, they'll have to escalate their intensity. Doctors in Scotland are warning that staff shortages are causing extremely dangerous delays to diagnosis and cancer care. The Royal College of Radiologists' new report found that 6 in 10 radiology and cancer leaders say it's making patients' conditions worse. And an ultra runner is set to attempt a record-breaking 155-mile island run to raise money for defibrillators in Scotland. 28-year-old Alistair Ian Elder is undertaking the challenge to raise money for the charity Lucky to Be Here in memory of his dad who died from a cardiac arrest. From Radio News Hub, I'm Frankie Hersine.
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3: Outbreaks of heavy rain across the northwest with some drizzle affecting southwestern parts too. Showers across the southeast later as well. Elsewhere, brighter and warmer with a high of 27 degrees Celsius.
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9: Morning, hiya. Welcome to Thursday. It's the 18th. It's me, Danny, sitting in for Mark. Right on the way, Whitney Houston to get on for you. Kylie. Well, let's kick off this morning with some Dina Carroll.

Whitney Houston and How Will I Know When It Plays here on Gorgeous Breakfast. Good morning, 14 minutes after 7. How are you doing? So it is Thursday. Yes, we're going to be talking about that big football game that happened last night. Yeah, we'll talk about that very soon. DJ Jazzy Jeff on the way. After this from Natalie and Brulia first.

0: DJ Jazzy Jeff and the Fresh Prince, and it's Summertime Plays here on Gorgeous. Good morning, welcome to Thursday. Hiya, it's me, Danny, sitting for Mark, who's lost his voice, bless him. Oh, just gargle some salt and some honey, you'll be fine. You'll be right as rain tomorrow. Hopefully, fingers crossed, you might be back tomorrow morning. If not, you've got me again. Right on the way, Mark Morrison to play, and we'll do Sarah Bareilles and Love Song off you next.
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0: Mark Morrison, Return of the Mac, who plays here on Gorgeous Breakfast. Good morning. Right, so there for some George Benson, Duffy and some Swifty. British Discount 7:30. Here's your latest.
1: From Radio News Hub, I'm Frankie Hairsine. England have started their World Cup campaign strongly with a 4-2 win over Croatia. Thomas Tuchel says he was delighted with the second half. The US has signed a deal with Iran to extend the ceasefire by 60 days and reopen the Strait of Hormuz. Resident doctors in England are set to vote on whether to accept a new government deal on pay and jobs. They warn they'll have to intensify their action if it's rejected. And Jeremy Clarkson's partner has thanked fans for their support after he revealed he's been diagnosed with prostate cancer.
2: Turn

0: Evadina Boys, and Now That We Found Love, and it plays here on Gorgeous. Good morning, welcome to Thursday. It's me, Danny, it's sitting in for Mark. Right, on the way, I've got some Duran Duran and some Girls Aloud all after Showbiz.
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2: Supermodel Naomi Campbell's told a court she did not know charity money may have been used to pay for her to stay at a five-star hotel in Cannes, as well as spa treatments, room service and cigarettes. The 56-year-old is trying to overturn a five-year ban after she was disqualified from being a charity trustee by the Charity Commission. Rock star Jon Bon Jovi is preparing to return to touring after 4 years away due to a vocal injury. The American musician says he's fully recovered and can't wait to get back on the road with his band Bon Jovi. The tour kicks off next month. Reality TV star Olivia Attwood says it's very important for women and girls to check for breast cancer. The former Love Island star found a lump on her breast in 2020, which was benign. She insists you can't die out of embarrassment. And Strictly Come Dancing stars Diane Buswell and Vito Coppola are to go back on tour together with a new show next year. The dancing professionals and long-term friends will tour theatres across England, Wales and Scotland with their new show Back in Business.
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3: England have started their World Cup campaign strongly with a 4-2 win over Croatia. After a frantic first half, Thomas Tuchel's side started the second in blistering style. And now these fans are feeling confident.
4: I think it's a solid performance today. I think that was one of the best performances England's put in for as long as I can think of, maybe five, 10 years at least.
5: It was amazing. It was incredible. 4-2. Yeah. It's a good way to go home.
6: All the way!
3: Staff shortages in Scotland are causing extremely dangerous delays to cancer diagnosis and care. That's the warning from the Royal College of Radiologists. Their new report found that 60% of doctors say it's causing more suffering to patients. The rate of unemployment's fallen to 4.9% in the 3 months to April, down from 5% in the 3 months to March. Earnings growth also remained unchanged at 3.4%. And resident doctors in England are set to vote on whether to accept a new government deal on pay and jobs. It's after the British Medical Association called off strike action at the last minute to put the offer to its members. From Radio News Hub, I'm Frankie Hersine.
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3: Outbreaks of heavy rain across the northwest with some drizzle affecting southwestern parts too. Showers across the southeast later as well. Elsewhere, brighter and warmer with a high of 27 degrees Celsius.
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10: Morning, welcome to Thursday. It's just gone 8 o'clock. Right, got some Montel Jordan to play for you very soon. Also, we're going to be talking about that game last night, but Atomic Kitten and the B-52s kick us off this morning.

Deal and Skiller with the Lightning Seeds and the Three Lions, and it plays here on Gorgeous 8:13 now. So if you managed to watch the game last night or you didn't, I'm going to give you a quick update. 4-2 for England against Croatia. Does that put England in a very good position, or you're not particularly bothered about it? Do let me know. 01902 288 019, the next play on the 23rd, which is next week. Right, on the way, got some Harry Styles to play, but let's continue with this from Montel Jordan.

0: sugar.
1: Harry Styles and Watermelon Sugar in the place here on Gorgeous. So top temperatures today of around 27. It's going to be another warm day across the UK. Loving this, please. Want more heat? We love the heat, please. Or are you like, no more heat? Do let me know. 01902 288 019 is my WhatsApp number. Give those messages coming in for Mark as well. He's been, hopefully, fingers crossed, he's going to be back tomorrow. He's got a very, very bad throat. But the cranberries on the way, and some All Saints. I'll stick Pure Shores on next.
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1: From Radio News Hub, I'm Frankie Hairsign. England have kicked off their World Cup with a 4-2 win over Croatia. Harry Kane struck twice in a frantic first half before Jude Bellingham and Marcus Rashford finished the job after the break. Doctors in Scotland are warning that staff shortages are causing extremely dangerous delays to diagnosis and cancer care. Resident doctors in England are due to vote on a new offer on pay and jobs today, saying they finally got a deal worthy of consideration. And an ultra runner is set to attempt a record-breaking 155-mile island run to raise money for defibrillators in Scotland.

0: Absolute Sunday, a breakfast at Tiffany's, quarter to nine. Those 90s at nine are on the way very soon to kickstart your work day, so make sure you stay right with me. But I've got some Hanson to play and Enrique Iglesias all after Showbiz.
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2: Supermodel Naomi Campbell's told a court she did not know charity money may have been used to pay for her to stay at a five-star hotel in Cannes, as well as spa treatments, room service and cigarettes. The 56-year-old is trying to overturn a five-year ban after she was disqualified from being a charity trustee by the Charity Commission. Rock star Jon Bon Jovi is preparing to return to touring after 4 years away due to a vocal injury. The American musician says he's fully recovered and can't wait to get back on the road with his band Bon Jovi. The tour kicks off next month. Reality TV star Olivia Atwood says it's very important for women and girls to check for breast cancer. The former Love Island star found a lump on her breast in 2020, which was benign. She insists you can't die out of embarrassment. And Strictly Come Dancing stars Diane Buswell and Vito Coppola are to go back on tour together with a new show next year. The dancing professionals and long-term friends will tour theatres across England, Wales and Scotland with their new show Back in Business.
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3: England are off to a flying start at the World Cup with a 4-2 win over Croatia. Goals came from Harry Kane, Jude Bellingham and Marcus Rashford as fans braved the sweltering heat in Dallas. They've been reacting to the game.
4: Looks like we're going to put any team out of the game, really.
5: Fantastic. The atmosphere was fantastic and it was a fantastic game.
4: And we've got a pretty good run if we win the group. So I think we should beat everyone up today, at least the semi-finals.
3: After a frantic first half, Thomas Tuchel says he loved their second half performance. Doctors in Scotland are warning that staff shortages are causing extremely dangerous delays to diagnosis and cancer care. The Royal College of Radiologists' new report found that 6 in 10 radiology and cancer leaders say it's actively making patients' conditions worse. Job vacancies have tumbled to their lowest level in 5 years, with Britain's rate of unemployment falling to 4.9% in the 3 months to April. The Office for National Statistics say there were just over 700,000 job vacancies. And Jeremy Clarkson's partner has thanked fans for their support after he revealed he's been diagnosed with prostate cancer. For On Radio News Hub, I'm Frankie Hersine.
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3: Outbreaks of heavy rain across the northwest, with some drizzle affecting southwestern parts too. Showers across the southeast later as well. Elsewhere, brighter and warmer with a high of 27 degrees Celsius.
0: 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Gorgeous.
9: Morning, let's do your 90s at 9 for Thursday. Then got some Santana and Rob Thomas to play Hathaway and some Cher. Love that. But let's kick off this morning with some Spice Girls. Here comes Wannabe.
0: 90s at 9. We are

Montana with Rob Thomas, and it goes smooth and it plays here on Gorgeous 9:13 for your Thursday. So we're kicking off your workday with 90s at 9. 3 down, 3 to go. Got some share to play. And away after this from Peter Andre. Love this. Stood out.

Future and Strong Enough for the Blaze here on Gorgeous. Good morning. It's me, Danny, sitting in for Mark, 25 past nine. Rounding off your 90s at nine for a Thursday. We'll be back tomorrow at the same time. And don't forget, if you love your 90s, we've got a full oldies hour from two this afternoon with Mark. With Mike. M's, too many M's. Mark is back, hopefully tomorrow. Mike's back on your radio from

0: Lily Allen and Smile, and it plays here on Gorgeous Good Morning, 20 to 10. Nearly it from me, but I'll be back tomorrow morning to do it all over again. But still, I've got some Kate Bush, Lewis Capaldi and some Wet, all after Showbiz. Showbiz.
1: News. Supermodel Naomi Campbell's told a court she did not know charity money may have been used to pay for her to stay at a five-star hotel in Cannes, as well as spa treatments, room service and cigarettes. The 56-year-old is trying to overturn a five-year ban after she was disqualified from being a charity trustee by the Charity Commission. Rock star Jon Bon Jovi is preparing to return to touring after 4 years away due to a vocal injury. The American musician says he's fully recovered and can't wait to get back on the road with his band Bon Jovi. The tour kicks off next month. Reality TV star Olivia Atwood says it's very important for women and girls to check for breast cancer. The former Love Island star found a lump on her breast in 2020, which was benign. She insists you can't die out of embarrassment. And Strictly Come Dancing stars Diane Buswell and Vito Coppola are to go back on tour together with a new show next year. The dancing professionals and long-term friends will tour theatres across England, Wales and Scotland with their new show Back in Business. Showbiz
2: 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Gorgeous. 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Gorgeous.
3: What did NASA once send into space to help study movement in zero gravity? A jellyfish, a hamster, or a goldfish?
4: That is ridiculous. NASA sent either a jellyfish, a hamster, yes, or a goldfish into space. Well, practically, I think a goldfish would be a nightmare in space.
3: The water would be everywhere, wouldn't it?
4: I think any of those three things would be a disaster, yes, in space. I'm going to go hamsters.
3: Hamster, really?
4: Yeah.
3: I'd love to see a hamster on a wheel in outer space. That would be, but it's wrong. This is
4: jellyfish.
3: Yeah. So NASA sent a jellyfish into space.
4: I don't believe this. What research have you done here?
3: No, they did. They sent it into space. So somewhere in space, there is genuinely a space jellyfish. This is true.
4: I'm struggling with that.
3: Well, you might be, but
4: whatever
3: it is.
4: I might go and check your research later.
3: Don't you dare.
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Kate Bush, Running Up That Hill, made famous again by Stranger Things. And there's an actual musical or stage show coming to the Phoenix Theatre in London. Yeah, I don't know if it's a musical. But rounding off breakfast, thank you very much for joining us. Right after 10, the tunes continue with some Bill Withers, Brittany and some Macy Gray. I'll leave you with this from The Killers. Have a great Thursday. And I'll see you back here tomorrow, either at 5 or 7. We'll see you then. Ta-ra.

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3: First this morning. England have started their World Cup campaign strongly with a 4-2 win over Croatia. After a frantic first half saw Thomas Tuchel's side pegged back twice, England started the second in blistering style with Jude Bellingham and Marcus Rashford getting on the score sheet. And now these fans are feeling confident.
4: It was incredible, 4-2. It's a good way to go home.
3: Staff shortages in Scotland are causing extremely dangerous delays to diagnosis and cancer care. That's the warning from the Royal College of Radiologists. Their new report found that 60% of doctors say it's causing more suffering to patients. Resident doctors in England are due to vote on a new offer on pay and jobs today, saying they've finally got a deal worthy of consideration. But the British Medical Association say if their members reject the deal, they'll have to escalate their intensity. And Olivia Atwood says women mustn't be embarrassed about checking for breast cancer after finding her lump herself in 2020. She's now teaming up with Breast Cancer Now. That's the latest from Radio News Hub. I'm Lisa Darvall.
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7: Outbreaks of heavy rain across the northwest with some drizzle affecting southwestern parts too. Showers across the southeast later as well. Elsewhere, brighter and warmer with a high of 27 degrees Celsius.
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3: First this morning. Thomas Tuchel has praised full package Harry Kane, as well as fellow goal scorers Jude Bellingham and Marcus Rashford after England's thrilling opening win at the World Cup. After a frantic first half, England kicked off their campaign with a 4-2 win over Croatia. Well, these fans have been reacting to the game.
4: They look deadly. It looks like they put any team out of the game, really.
3: In other news, around 200 lives in England have been saved so far through a vaccine against cervical cancer. That's according to Cancer Research UK and Queen Mary University London. They believe children vaccinated at age 12 to 13 have close to zero risk of dying from cervical cancer before the age of 30. Job vacancies have tumbled to their lowest level in 5 years. Britain's rate of unemployment has fallen to 4.9% in the 3 months to April. And Jeremy Clarkson's partner has thanked fans for their support after he revealed he's been diagnosed with prostate cancer. Lisa Hogan shared an Instagram photo of Clarkson at home. That's the latest from Radio News Hub. I'm Lisa Darvall.
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3: Turning brighter and warmer this afternoon, but some rain in the north, becoming humid in some areas with outbreaks of showers, possibly thundery, highs of 24 degrees Celsius.

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3: Thomas Tuchel has heaped praise on full package Harry Kane, as well as fellow goal scorers Jude Bellingham and Marcus Rashford, after England's commanding opening win at the World Cup. Well, England earned 4-2 victory against Croatia in Dallas last night. England boss Thomas Tuchel says they can go far if they make it out of the group stages.
4: Once you arrive with a team in a quarter final, then you can go all the way. Then the belief will be there.
3: The Church of England has apologised for the pain, trauma and stigma caused to those affected by historical forced adoption. Archbishop of Canterbury Dame Sarah Mullally said the impact on families had been lifelong. Around 200 lives in England have been saved so far through a vaccine against cervical cancer. Cancer Research UK says children vaccinated have close to zero risk of dying from that type of cancer before the age of 30. And Brooklyn Beckham has made reference to his conflict with his parents, David and Victoria, in a new advert. The aspiring chef appears in a campaign for a food delivery service. That's the latest from Radio News Hub. I'm Lisa Darvall.
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3: Turning brighter and warmer this afternoon, but some rain in the north, becoming humid in some areas with outbreaks of showers, possibly thundery, highs of 24 degrees Celsius.

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3: The Church of England has apologised for the pain, trauma and stigma caused to those affected by historical forced adoption. Archbishop of Canterbury, Dame Sarah Mullally, issued a statement.
4: The Church is listening and lamenting, but also learning, and we're taking responsibility. We want to provide space for grief and for sorrow, but we want to ensure that we learn from what we hear to ensure that real change occurs.
3: But some campaigners have branded the statement an insult to survivors. Gary Lineker says Harry Kane is the greatest English striker we've ever had after equaling his World Cup record. Kane moved level with Lineker on 10 World Cup goals by bagging a brace as England started their group stage campaign with an impressive 4-2 victory over Croatia in Dallas last night. And the HPV jab has saved about 200 people's lives in England. Experts say the vaccine could wipe out cervical cancer across the country. That's the latest from Radio News Hub. I'm Holly Hughes.
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3: Patches of rain and fog in some areas, but elsewhere looking brighter and warmer. Possible showers and thunder later on with highs of 27 degrees Celsius.
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What have I done to deserve this? The Pet Shop Boys playing on Gorgeous Radio. It's the afternoon show. Mike here until four. And we're in a good mood, I think, partly because our team meeting yesterday, Gorgeous Radio team meeting at 7 o'clock, was quite fun. We learned some new stuff about a new computer system. I thought we were all going to get pay rises, but that didn't happen. But we learned about the new computer system, and we were done and dusted by 8:30 as well. So plenty of time to crack open a can of beer and get ready to watch the football. And the football went well too, didn't it? Let's celebrate now with David Baddiel, Frank Skinner and the Lightning Seeds on Gorgeous Radio.

0: Summer Sun, Texas on Gorgeous Radio. And before that, celebrating last night's 4-2 victory over Croatia in the World Cup. Three Lions by David Baddiel, Frank Skinner and the Lightning Seeds. Well done, England. A very good second half performance especially. Really good stuff. Well done to us here at Gorgeous Radio as well. We had a little team meeting last night. And Mark Stevens didn't say a lot because he's lost his voice. That's why he's not on breakfast at the moment. And Steve Brooks held things up a little bit while we tried to explain the offside rule to him. Steve Brooks is the presenter of Brooksy at Breakfast on a Sunday morning, but his knowledge of football isn't exactly 100%, let's just say that. We're putting him right, though. I can't wait to try explain the LBW rule to him when we get round to cricket. Coming up a little bit later on, why some animals freeze when startled. We'll be doing the afternoon music challenge in the final hour of the show, and the oldies hour, of course, lies neatly between the hours of 2 and 3 this afternoon, as ever. We've got some great oldies for you today. It's all coming up on this show, the afternoon show here from Gorgeous Radio. Good afternoon.
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3: What did NASA once send into space to help study movement in zero gravity? A jellyfish? A hamster? Or a goldfish?
4: That is ridiculous. NASA sent either a jellyfish, a hamster, yes, or a goldfish into space. Well, practically, I think a goldfish would be a nightmare in space.
3: The water would be everywhere,
4: yeah,
3: wouldn't it?
4: I think any of those three things would be a disaster, yes, in space. I'm going to go hamsters.
3: Hamster, really?
4: Yeah.
3: I'd love to see a hamster on a wheel in outer space. But it's wrong.
4: Jellyfish.
3: Yeah. So NASA sent a jellyfish into space.
4: I don't believe this. What research have you done here?
3: No, they did. They sent it into space. So somewhere in space, there is genuinely a space jellyfish. This is true.
4: I'm struggling with that.
3: Well, you might be, but
4: I might go and check
3: is,
4: your research later.
3: Don't you dare.
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Chapel Roan, Good Luck Babe. And the end of that song sounds like most of my records when I was a kid. You'd put an album on at 33 and a third, then a single afterwards, and you'd forget to change the speed, so you're playing something that should be played at 45 at 33 and a third revolutions per minute. And it would sound a bit like that. Anyway, that was Chapel Roan. My name's Mike Harrison. I'm here till four, mucking around on the radio. And right now we're asking the question, why some animals freeze when they are startled? If you've ever wondered this, then this is why. It's called tonic immobility, and it's a survival instinct. When animals sense danger, staying perfectly still can make it harder for predators to detect movement. Some even go one stage further. Some species even mimic being dead, which discourages those predators that prefer live prey. It's a last-ditch defence that buys precious seconds. Stillness can sometimes be a survival strategy. Other times, faster-moving targets are harder to hit. Anyway, that's why some animals freeze when startled. Every day's a school day.

0: The Backstreet Boys, Quit Playing Games With My Heart on Gorgeous Radio. A very good afternoon to you. The lineup during our weekdays looks like this. Danny Davis at 5. Mark Stevens, whenever his voice is okay. He's been on silent mode for the last few days and has needed somebody to replace him in the mornings. But fair enough. The rest of us had a bit of peace and quiet, which is okay. Then Craig Dane is after me at 4 o'clock in the afternoons with a big drive home. Right now, though, on this particular show, we're going to stop, pause momentarily and get up to date with the showbiz news. Showbiz
1: news. Supermodel Naomi Campbell's told a court she did not know charity money may have been used to pay for her to stay at a five-star hotel in Cannes, as well as spa treatments, room service and cigarettes. The 56-year-old is trying to overturn a five-year ban after she was disqualified from being a charity trustee by the Charity Commission. Rock star Jon Bon Jovi is preparing to return to touring after 4 years away due to a vocal injury. The American musician says he's fully recovered and can't wait to get back on the road with his band Bon Jovi. The tour kicks off next month. Reality TV star Olivia Attwood says it's very important for women and girls to check for breast cancer. The former Love Island star found a lump on her breast in 2020, which was benign. She insists you can't die out of embarrassment. And Strictly Come Dancing stars Diane Buswell and Vito Coppola are to go back on tour together with a new show next year. The dancing professionals and long-term friends will tour theatres across England, Wales and Scotland with their new show Back in Business. Showbiz
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Nice song. Phil Collins, You'll Be In My Heart on Gorgeous Radio. It's, what is it, 2:04. One more from me before the headlines at 2. Then the newsreader will take over for 60 seconds, making sure you get that well-earned and highly important update of what's happening in this crazy world of ours. And then I'll be back with the Thursday edition of the Oldies Hour. Do stick around. Anyway, before the headlines, here comes Olive. I'm in a weird mood today. I don't know why.

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3: Former teacher 37-year-old Jamie Varley has been sentenced to a whole life order for the murder and sexual abuse of his adopted baby. Meanwhile, his partner, 32-year-old John McGowan-Vazakali, has been jailed for 25 years for sexual assault and allowing the death of the baby. In the 4 months he was in their care, Preston Davey was routinely ill-treated, had indecent images and videos taken of him, and was sexually abused. The Church of England has apologised for historic forced adoption. Dame Sarah Mullally, the Archbishop of Canterbury, spoke directly to survivors through a video message.
4: We're profoundly sorry for the harm that you have experienced. We are sorry for the practices which took place in Church of England homes.
3: Meanwhile, some campaigners have labelled the apology an insult. And job vacancies in the UK are at their lowest level in over 5 years. That's according to the ONS, who say firms are pulling back hiring in the face of economic uncertainty and soaring wage costs. That's the latest from Radio News Hub. I'm Holly Hughes.
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3: Patches of rain and fog in some areas, but elsewhere looking brighter and warmer. Possible showers and thunder later on with highs of 27 degrees Celsius.
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6: 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The first three come from the early 80s, then we dip back to 1979. We start with a bit of a story in a song featuring a young lady that used to work as a waitress in a cocktail bar. You know the song. It's the Human League is first up on the Oldies Hour today.
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Shadow Mike Oldfield on Gorgeous Radio. Welcome along. If you've never found us at this time of day before, then you have found the Oldies Hour from Gorgeous Radio. We do it every afternoon between 2 and 3, and for that matter, every morning, well, middle of the night really, between 2 and 3 a.m. And once on a Sunday at 9 a.m. with the wonderful Steve Brooks and his Brooksy at Breakfast show, which resides between the hours of 8 and noon on a Sunday morning. Right, back to this particular show, and here comes a classic. This is a bit of a story and a song. It's Escape, open brackets, the Pina Colada song, close brackets. It's Rupert Holmes. Nice little ditty, this one. Enjoy. Enjoy.

0: Not heard that in ages. Daryl Hall and John Oates, You Make My Dreams Come True on Gorgeous Radio. Good afternoon. Welcome along. This is the Oldies Hour. We do it between 2 and 3 every afternoon and the weekend after next. Every hour through the whole weekend, 27th and 28th of June, will be an Oldies Hour. All oldies, all weekend long. Can't wait to play my part on that. Back to this particular show, between 3 and 4 this afternoon, the Afternoon Music Challenge. A clue to solve, a hit to identify. Can you work out the song and the artist or group behind it before I play it? Sort of 20 minutes after the first time you hear the clue. I've got a good one for you today. I think you're going to get it. But who knows? I've been wrong before. Yesterday, probably.
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0: Spandau Ballet, true on Gorgeous Radio. You probably heard enough about the England football result from last night, but let me just say what's coming up on the World Cup tonight. Three games in the evening hour time, 5 p.m. It's South Africa and Czech Republic, Switzerland against Bosnia-Herzegovina at 8, and Canada against Qatar at 11 p.m. And then tomorrow's game starts at 2 a.m. Wow. It's an awful lot of football. I think we're only 1 week of the way through it, aren't we? There's another 5 weeks to go. Brace yourselves. All right, that was an awesome foursome, ending with True from Spandau Ballet, that also included Kenny Loggins, Prince and Matthew Wilder. And on the way next, we're going to play you Jane Whedlen. This is Gorgeous Radio's Oldies Hour.
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Well, they're walking a heck of a long way, aren't they? The Proclaimers on Gorgeous Radio. Me, I'll just get the bus. The Oldies Hour is all but done and dusted. One more to come, and it comes from Wham. And then we'll take the 3 o'clock headlines, and then more wonderful music and the afternoon music challenge to boot.

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3: A teacher who murdered and sexually abused his 13-month-old adoptive son's been jailed for life. Jamie Varley has been given a rare whole-life order, which means he will never be released from prison. His partner, John McGowan Fazakerley, has been sentenced to 25 years for his involvement in the death of Preston Davey. DCI Andy Fallows is from Lancashire Police.
4: Jamie Varley is an evil and monstrous individual who sexually, physically, mentally abused a vulnerable baby for his own sadistic pleasure. It was this abuse that ultimately led to little baby Preston's death.
3: The Church of England's apologised for its role in forced adoptions. An estimated 185,000 babies of unmarried mothers were taken away in England and Wales between 1949 and 1976. The HPV jab has saved around 200 lives in England. No cervical cancer deaths have been recorded in women aged between 20 and 24 for 5 years. That's the latest from Radio News Hub. I'm David Hall.
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3: Mainly dry with clear spells this evening. There'll be some outbreaks of rain though in Scotland and Northern Ireland. Feeling muggy, especially in the south, a low of 14 degrees Celsius.
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7: Yeah, it's Mike here at Gorgeous Mission Control till 4 o'clock this afternoon. We've got the afternoon music challenge on the way, a hit to identify from a clue that I'll give shortly. But first, one of the best pop artists around at the moment, Teddy Swims. We are.

Justin Bieber and Stay on Gorgeous Radio. Now, every afternoon around about this time, we do the Afternoon Music Challenge, a clue to solve, a hit to identify. I'll read out a clue. You've got to work out the song behind it. You'll need a song title, of course, and an artist or group. So here we go. This was yesterday's, for just to give you a bit of an example. Yesterday's clue was a couple of comedians, some thunder, a prime number, and some wild cats. And that gave us Three Lions by Badil Skinner and the Lightning Seeds. Today, well, it's not a football-related song, you'll be glad to know. The clue is this. Not a gas or a liquid, Bart or Homer, and a town in Kent. What? Let me read that out again. Not a gas or a liquid, Bart or Homer, and a town in Kent. Have a little think. If you need a piece of paper and a pen, go grab one quick, or something to type on. Howsoever you choose to use aids of any description, then go get them quick. And I'll recap the clue after the next two songs. Bryan Adams in a Tick, but first the Sugar Babes, playing now on Gorgeous Radio.

0: The Summer of 69, that's Bryan Adams on Gorgeous Radio. Hello, welcome along. My name's Mike. I'm here till 4. We're doing the Afternoon Music Challenge. I gave you the clue a few minutes ago. I'm going to give it to you again. Not a gas or a liquid, Bart or Homer, and a town in Kent. I'm sure you've got it already. But if you haven't, you've got another 10 minutes to work it out. Not a gas or a liquid, Bart or Homer, and a town in Kent. 10 more minutes, then your time is up. The very best of luck. Then I'll play the song in question in full. Going next, though, we're going to play you a great song by Ray and then Emily Sandé. Stick around. This is Gorgeous Radio.
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3: You're both on the same road, same tarmac, same rules, just a different number of wheels. 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So use your mirrors, check before you manoeuvre, and be aware of motorbikes, because when we look out for each other, everyone gets where they're going safely. 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National Highways.

Love is a Losing Game. That's Amy Winehouse on Gorgeous Radio. High time we gave you the answer to the afternoon music challenge. The clue was this: not a gas or a liquid, Bart or Homer, and a town in Kent. I'm sure you got it. Not a gas or a liquid, so therefore it must be a solid, the other state of matter. Bart or Homer were both Simpsons, and a town in Kent, the one I was looking for, was Ashford in Kent. So we get solid by Ashford and Simpson. Well done if you got it right.

0: REM, Shiny Happy People playing on Gorgeous Radio. Before that, it was Justin Timberlake. And before that, the song behind the clue on the Afternoon Music Challenge today. The clue was a good one, I thought. Not a gas or a liquid, Bart or Homer, and a town in Kent gave us Ashford and Simpson and Solid. And we played it for you in full a few minutes ago right here at Gorgeous. We'll do another one tomorrow if you like that kind of thing. If you don't, well, you've got 24 hours to forget about it. Right now, here comes the showbiz.
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2: The partner of Jeremy Clarkson's expressed her gratitude for the influx of support after he revealed he's been diagnosed with prostate cancer. The former Top Gear host shared the news in the latest episodes of Clarkson's Farm. Irish actress Lisa Hogan shared a photo to her Instagram story. Brooklyn Beckham has made reference to his conflict with his parents David and Victoria in a new advert. The aspiring chef and amateur photographer appears in a campaign for a food delivery service where he gives away his tickets to the World Cup. A trailer's been released ahead of the new Spider-Man film. Tom Holland swings back into action as a teenage superhero. The eagerly awaited film will follow the aftermath of the 2021 installment. And a musical based on David Nicholls' novel One Day is set to make its West End debut. The production is an adaptation of Nicholls' 2009 novel, which has sold more than 5 million copies worldwide and was previously adapted for a 2011 film and 2024 TV series. The story follows Emma and Dexter, who meet on the night of their graduation, a day that changes them both forever.
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Mel C, Never Be the Same Again. I think that was her first hit, her first solo hit after the Spice Girls went their separate ways. I believe so. Mel C, anyway, playing on Gorgeous Radio. Coming up after the headlines at 4, the wonderful Craig Dane. He is here between 4 and 7 with some great music and more besides. As for me, one last request. No, literally, here's Paolo Nutini, one last request. Actually, it's just called Last Request. And my last request is to see you tomorrow afternoon right here at 1 p.m. Till then, ta-da!

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3: A teacher who murdered his adopted baby son has been given a whole life term. Jamie Varley subjected 13-month-old Preston Davey to months of physical and sexual abuse. His partner, John McGowan Vazakali, has been jailed for 25 years. Mr Justice Turner passed down the sentence.
4: I am satisfied that the starting point of a whole life order is also the finishing point. This is a case of the utmost extreme gravity. You will stay in prison for the rest of your life. You will never be eligible for parole.
3: Two men who work for Chinese intelligence in the UK have been jailed. Peter Wye has been sentenced to 10 years and Bill Wen has been given an 8-year term. The Church of England has apologised for the decades it forced unmarried mothers to give up their children for adoption. An estimated 185,000 babies were taken away in England and Wales. And the Bank of England has kept interest rates at 3.75%. That's the latest from Radio News Hub. I'm David Hall.
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3: Mainly dry with clear spells this evening. There'll be some outbreaks of rain though in Scotland and Northern Ireland. Feeling muggy, especially in the south, a low of 14 degrees Celsius.
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6: Gorgeous. Just after four, hello, happy Thursday. This is Craig Dane on Gorgeous. Niall Horan, Heaven, that's playing very soon. His new album is brilliant. The Beautiful South and Sam and Olivia kicking off the Big Drive Home for Thursday.
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0: Gorgeous.

I've decided that he's my favourite One Directioner at the moment. Not that I chop and change. I haven't really had a favourite One Dear until now. It's Niall Horan and Heaven. He sang at Wembley. He was doing like a gig there with like loads of other artists like a couple of weekends ago. Oh no, it was last weekend, just gone. And I can't stop watching the video on TikTok of him singing One Direction, Still My Girl. Oh my goodness. I love him so much. Niall Horan, Heaven on Gorgeous Radio's Big Drive Home, and his new album, brilliant. I'll play a few songs from it in the coming days. Kylie now, this is In Your Eyes. Bob Marley, Sun Is Shining, to play in a sec as well.

0: Bob Marley, Sun is Shining. It's Gorgeous Radio on the big drive home with me, Craig Dane. Can I start the show by saying congrats, England? Yeah, did you watch the match? I watched every second of it. I mean, I was working on my laptop as well at the same time. So eyes on the TV, eyes on the laptop sort of thing. Eyes on the TV at tense moments, which there was a lot of them in that match last night, wasn't there? And I thought when, what's his face? Such a football fan, missed the first penalty. I thought, oh no, we're not going to win this match at all. And then it all just spun around. Well done, England. 4-2, Somba Homewrecker next.
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0: Rihanna, Only Girl in the World on Gorgeous Radio's Big Drive Home for Thursday with me, Craig Dane, on the Big Drive Home, the penultimate working day of the week. We can pretty much tick it off our list. I hope you're looking forward to the weekend, a nice warm weekend as well. Lone Star's next, it's 4:30, here's the latest.
1: A teacher who murdered his adopted baby son has been given a whole life term. Jamie Varley subjected 13-month-old Preston Davey to months of abuse. Two men who work for Chinese intelligence in the UK have been jailed. Peter Wai and Bill Wen were both found guilty of assisting a foreign intelligence service. The Church of England's apologised for the decades it forced unmarried mothers to give up their children for adoption. And the Bank of England has kept interest rates at 3.75%.
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0: What's a whopper of a Madonna song? Vogue on Gorgeous. Vogue. This is Craig Dane on the Big Drive Home for Thursday. I'm still buzzing from last night's England match. I'm such a lad when it comes to the World Cup. I watch like every single match. I don't know why. Apart from that, I couldn't care less about football. I mean, I still don't understand any of it. I used to play it when I was younger, but that was mainly just because my cousin played it and I just copied everything he did. But I do understand quite a lot what's going on, but there's also a hell of a lot I do not understand what's going on. But, you know, I watch it, I put it on my Instagram story, so people think I'm a lad. Harry Styles next.
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3: What did NASA once send into space to help study movement in zero gravity? A jellyfish, a hamster, or a goldfish?
4: That is ridiculous. NASA sent either a jellyfish, a hamster, yes, or a goldfish into space. Well, practically, I think a goldfish would be a nightmare in space.
3: The water would be everywhere,
4: yeah,
3: wouldn't it?
4: I think any of those three things would be a disaster, yes, in space. I'm going to go hamsters.
3: Hamster, really?
4: Yeah.
3: I'd love to see a hamster on a wheel in outer space. That'd be, but it's wrong.
4: Jellyfish.
3: Yeah. So NASA sent a jellyfish into space.
4: I don't believe this. What research have you done here?
3: No, they did. They sent it into space. So somewhere in space, there is genuinely a space jellyfish. This is true.
4: I'm struggling with that.
3: Well, you might be, but
4: I might go and check
3: is,
4: your research later.
3: Don't you dare.
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3: A teacher who murdered and sexually abused his 13-month-old adoptive son has been jailed for life. Jamie Varley has been given a rare whole-life order, which means he will never be released from prison. His partner, John McGowan Fazakerley, has been sentenced to 25 years for his involvement in the death of Preston Davey. DCI Andy Fallows is from Lancashire Police.
4: Jamie Varley is an evil and monstrous individual who sexually, physically and mentally abused a vulnerable baby for his own sadistic pleasure. It was this abuse that ultimately led to little baby Preston's death.
3: Iran's President Masoud Pezeshkian insists he did not bow to threats or pressure from the United States. He, along with President Trump, have signed an initial agreement to bring about an end to the conflict in the Middle East. Two men are beginning jail terms after being found guilty on charges of working for Chinese intelligence in the UK. And the Bank of England has kept interest rates at 3.75%. That's the latest from Radio News Hub. I'm David Hall.
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3: Mainly dry with clear spells this evening. There'll be some outbreaks of rain though in Scotland and Northern Ireland. Feeling muggy, especially in the south, a low of 14 degrees Celsius.
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8: At the end of a very nice day temperature wise and it's the sun's out this evening. It hasn't been out most of the day, but it's out now. That's all that matters. Let's get you home. Here's Teddy Swims.
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Well, ironically, it's not her own kind of music. Paloma Faith covering Mama Cass Elliott on Gorgeous Radio. It's a good version, though, isn't it? Mama Cass would be proud. Paloma Faith, Into Blue. This is Gorgeous.

0: Top Loader, Dancing in the Moonlight on Gorgeous Radio's Big Drive Home. What a beautiful evening across most parts of the UK. And from tomorrow, we've pretty much got just over a week of delightful sunshine and very warm temperatures. Tomorrow, 25, which is the same as today, but it's going to feel hotter simply because the sun will be out most of the day, if not all of the day. And then it's going to last until next Sunday, where temperatures could hit up to 30 degrees. Lovely. That's what we came for, isn't it? This is Craig Dane on the Big Drive Home from Gorgeous Radio, playing all the summer tunes that you love to hear, like Loveful, The Cardigans soon, J-Lo and Alex Warren. I'm back with him next.
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0: I feel like that's a good Instagram caption, isn't it? For like you and your other half. I can't care about anything but you. You're welcome for that. Well, from the Gardigans, Loveful on Gorgeous Radio. If only I had someone to post a picture with. Stevie Wonder plays next on Gorgeous. It's 5:30. Here's the latest.
1: A teacher who murdered and sexually abused his 13-month-old adoptive son has been jailed for life. Jamie Varley's been given a rare whole life order, which means he'll never be released from prison. The Foreign Office has dropped its do not travel advice to the UAE, but it's warned Britons that the situation is unpredictable. Two men are beginning jail terms after being found guilty on charges of working for Chinese intelligence in the UK, and young women now have a close to zero risk of death by cervical cancer after the HPV jab.
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0: Ronan on Gorgeous Radio's Big Drive Home. If you love your 90s, check out 90s at 9 tomorrow morning from 9 with who knows who's on breakfast tomorrow. I mean, you've had everyone this week, haven't you? Steve Brooks, Joe Melville, Danny Davis. Who knows who will be on breakfast tomorrow? Because Mark, bless him, has lost his voice. And you kind of need that for radio. Ed Sheeran's next, Camera. Showbiz
1: News. The partner of Jeremy Clarkson's expressed her gratitude for the influx of support after he revealed he's been diagnosed with prostate cancer. The former Top Gear host shared the news in the latest episodes of Clarkson's Farm. Irish actress Lisa Hogan shared a photo to her Instagram story. Brooklyn Beckham has made reference to his conflict with his parents David and Victoria in a new advert. The aspiring chef and amateur photographer appears in a campaign for a food delivery service where he gives away his tickets to the World Cup. A trailer's been released ahead of the new Spider-Man film. Tom Holland swings back into action as a teenage superhero. The eagerly awaited film will follow the aftermath of the 2021 installment. And a musical based on David Nicholls' novel One Day is set to make its West End debut. The production is an adaptation of Nicholls' 2009 novel, which has sold more than 5 million copies worldwide and was previously adapted for a 2011 film and 2024 TV series. The story follows Emma and Dexter, who meet on the night of their graduation, a day that changes them both forever. Showbiz
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3: A teacher who murdered his adopted baby son has been given a whole life term. Jamie Varley subjected 13-month-old Preston Davey to months of physical and sexual abuse. His partner, John McGowan Fazakerley, has been jailed for 25 years. Mr. Justice Turner passed down the sentence.
4: I am satisfied that the starting point of a whole life order is also the finishing point. This is a case of the utmost extreme gravity. You will stay in prison for the rest of your life. You will never be eligible for parole.
3: A man's been arrested on suspicion of attempted murder after a three-year-old boy was left with critical injuries after ending up in a crocodile enclosure. The incident happened at Johnson Zoo near Huntingdon. Millions of barrels of oil are moving through the Strait of Hormuz. Vice President J.D. Vance has confirmed that traffic is flowing freely. And the Culture Secretary, Lisa Nandy, says she's not happy with Channel 4 over Married at First Sight. That's the latest from Radio News Hub. I'm David Hall.
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3: It'll be a mainly dry evening with clear spells. There'll be outbreaks of rain in Scotland and Northern Ireland, though. It's muggy in the south with a low of 14 degrees Celsius.
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7: 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Another 60 minutes of the best music. Jax Jones soon. Bruno Mars now.
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0: Brand New Moniker, The Boy Is Mine, on Gorgeous Radio's Big Drive Home. This is Craig Dane, where last night was the Gorgeous Radio team meeting. But we've had to schedule another one for in a couple of weeks' time, because the whole list of things we were meant to get through last night, we didn't. Because, well, we have a lot of fun on these team meetings. Everyone becomes very immature. Some flirt with each other. I won't tell you who, of course. Lewis Capaldi's next, and Mungo Jerry.
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I mean, the weather's perfect for this song, isn't it? Right now, evening sunshine in the summertime. Mungo Jerry on Gorgeous Radio, and we've got a lot of nice weather to look forward to as well. It doesn't stop today. Next on Gorgeous, Sophie Ellis-Bextor, Westlife's coming up, and here's George Faith on Gorgeous.

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0: Westlife on Gorgeous and Swear It Again. It's coming up to 7:15. This is Craig Dane, where tonight is perfect weather for a pub garden. Is that where you're going? Very jealous. Although, I have no plans tonight, so I could just do the same thing. Might go to a pub that has a nice view of a river. There's one near me, actually. Yeah. I might even go on my own. I don't mind my own company. Are you like that? I could happily sit in a restaurant on my own, eat dinner. Who cares what other people think? That's what I say. Jess Glynn's coming up. Simply Red, For Your Babies, and Coldplay before 7.
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0: Coldplay on Gorgeous. As you know, Chris Martin is in charge of arranging the final halftime show, which will be on the 19th of July for the World Cup. Madonna, Shakira, BTS will be there as well. And Coldplay, yes, no? I mean, they're on a break, aren't they? So who knows? Viva La Vida on Gorgeous. That's it from me, Craig Dane, back on your radio tomorrow for Friday from 4. Have a good evening.
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3: A 30-year-old man's been questioned by police on suspicion of the attempted murder of a 3-year-old boy. The youngster's been left with critical injuries after ending up in a crocodile enclosure at Johnson Zoo in Cambridgeshire. Officers say they do not believe the man and child were known to each other. A teacher who murdered and sexually abused his 13-month-old adoptive son has been jailed for life. Jamie Varley's been given a rare whole-life order, which means he will never be released from prison. His partner, John McGowan Fazakerley, has been sentenced to 25 years for his involvement in the death of Preston Davey. DCI Andy Fallows is from Lancashire Police.
4: Jamie Varley is an evil and monstrous individual who sexually, physically and mentally abused a vulnerable baby for his own sadistic pleasure.
3: And Iranian state media says its supreme leader is to deliver a very important message about the US peace deal shortly. That's the latest from Radio News Hub. I'm David Hall.
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3: It'll be a mainly dry evening with clear spells. There'll be outbreaks of rain in Scotland and Northern Ireland, though. It's muggy in the south with a low of 14 degrees Celsius.
0: Turn

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1: 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Is the sound of mates getting home instead of here? Click your seatbelt, because you're twice as likely to be killed or seriously injured if you don't think.

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3: Iran's supreme leader says President Trump agreed to a peace deal out of desperation. It's the first time Mujtaba Khamenei has commented on the deal, which was signed by both countries last night. He says he only agreed to it after assurances from the Iranian president. But US Vice President J.D. Vance says Tehran needs to toe the line.
4: If the Iranians don't change their behavior, their military and their nuclear program is still destroyed. If they do change their behavior, then they are going to have a transformative relationship with the Middle East, and the Middle East will have a transformative relationship with the people of Iran.
3: A teacher who murdered his adopted baby son's been given a whole life term. Jamie Varley subjected 13-month-old Preston Davey to months of abuse. A man's been arrested on suspicion of attempted murder after a 3-year-old boy was left with critical injuries after ending up in a crocodile enclosure. The incident happened in Cambridgeshire. And amber heat health alerts have been issued for parts of the UK. That's the latest from Radio News Hub. I'm David Hall.
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3: It'll be a mainly dry evening with clear spells. There'll be outbreaks of rain in Scotland and Northern Ireland, though. It's muggy in the south with a low of 14 degrees Celsius.
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2: What did NASA once send into space to help study movement in zero gravity? A jellyfish, a hamster, or a goldfish?
3: That is ridiculous. NASA sent either a jellyfish, a hamster, yes, or a goldfish into space. Well, practically, I think a goldfish would be a nightmare in space.
2: The water would be everywhere, yeah, wouldn't it?
3: I actually think any of those three things would be a disaster, yes, in space. I'm going to go hamsters.
2: Hamster, really?
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2: I'd love to see a hamster on a wheel in outer space. But it's wrong. Because
3: it's actually a jellyfish.
2: 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So NASA sent a jellyfish into space.
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2: 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So somewhere in space, there is genuinely a space jellyfish. This is true.
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3: your research later.
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3: The man who killed 13-month-old Preston Davey is to die in prison. Jamie Varley has been given a rare whole-life order after subjecting the baby to months of abuse. His partner, John McGowan Fazakerley, has been jailed for 25 years. DCI Andy Fallows from Lancashire Police spoke on behalf of his birth mother, Sarah.
4: He was defenceless. He relied entirely on them to love him, care for him and keep him safe. Instead, they caused him suffering. They took away his chance to grow up, to go to school, to make friends, to live a full life.
3: A 30-year-old man's been questioned by police on suspicion of the attempted murder of a 3-year-old boy. The youngster's been left with critical injuries after ending up in a crocodile enclosure at Johnson Zoo in Cambridgeshire. The US has confirmed it's lifted the blockade of Iranian ports. And Liberal Democrat MP Cameron Thomas has had the whip suspended, pending the outcome of a police investigation. That's the latest from Radio News Hub. I'm David Hall.
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3: Rain will head from the northwest to the southeast throughout the morning. It'll be drier elsewhere with sunny spells. Very warm or hot in the southeast, though, and feeling muggy. A high of 31 degrees Celsius.

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1: Here's Alex, pedalling off to work. 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
3: Iran's supreme leader says President Trump agreed to a peace deal out of desperation. It's the first time Mujtaba Khamenei has commented on the deal, which was signed by both countries last night. He says he only agreed to it after assurances from the Iranian president. But US Vice President J.D. Vance says Tehran needs to toe the line.
4: If the Iranians don't change their behavior, their military and their nuclear program is still destroyed. If they do change their behavior, then they are going to have a transformative relationship with the Middle East, and the Middle East will have a transformative relationship with the people of Iran.
3: A teacher who murdered his adopted baby son's been given a whole life term. Jamie Varley subjected 13-month-old Preston Davey to months of abuse. A man's been arrested on suspicion of attempted murder after a three-year-old boy was left with critical injuries after ending up in a crocodile enclosure. The incident happened in Cambridgeshire. And amber heat health alerts have been issued for parts of the UK. That's the latest from Radio News Hub. I'm David Hall.
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3: Rain will head from the northwest to the southeast throughout the morning. It'll be drier elsewhere with sunny spells. Very warm or hot in the southeast, though, and feeling muggy. A high of 31 degrees Celsius.

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3: The man who killed 13-month-old Preston Davey is to die in prison. Jamie Varley has been given a rare whole-life order after subjecting the baby to months of abuse. His partner, John McGowan Fazakerley, has been jailed for 25 years. DCI Andy Fallows from Lancashire Police spoke on behalf of his birth mother, Sarah.
4: He was defenceless. He relied entirely on them to love him, care for him and keep him safe. Instead, they caused him suffering. They took away his chance to grow up, to go to school, to make friends, to live a full life.
3: A 30-year-old man's been questioned by police on suspicion of the attempted murder of a 3-year-old boy. The youngster's been left with critical injuries after ending up in a crocodile enclosure at Johnson Zoo in Cambridgeshire. The US has confirmed it's lifted the blockade of Iranian ports. And Liberal Democrat MP Cameron Thomas has had the whip suspended, pending the outcome of a police investigation. That's the latest from Radio News Hub. I'm David Hall.
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3: Rain will head from the northwest to the southeast throughout the morning. It'll be drier elsewhere with sunny spells. Very warm or hot in the southeast, though, and feeling muggy. A high of 31 degrees Celsius.
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2: What did NASA once send into space to help study movement in zero gravity? A jellyfish, a hamster, or a goldfish?
3: That is ridiculous. NASA sent either a jellyfish, a hamster, yes, or a goldfish into space. Well, practically, I think a goldfish would be a nightmare in space.
2: The water would be everywhere, yeah, wouldn't it?
3: I think any of those three things would be a disaster, yes, in space. I'm going to go hamsters.
2: Hamster, really?
3: Yeah.
2: I'd love to see a hamster on a wheel in outer space. But it's wrong. Because
3: jellyfish.
2: Yeah. So NASA sent a jellyfish into space.
3: I don't believe this. What research have you done here?
2: No, they did. They sent it into space. So somewhere in space, there is genuinely a space jellyfish. This is true.
3: I'm struggling with that.
2: Well, you might be, but
3: I might go and check
2: is,
3: your research later.
2: Don't you dare.
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3: Counting is well underway for the Makerfield by-election. Our reporter Frankie Hersine is at the count.
4: It's hard to overstate just how big this by-election is. Of course, a lot of this is about Andy Burnham, with MP Josh Shyman stepping down so he could contend the seat. Reformer UK are popular in this constituency. Restore Britain are looking to make their mark in their first proper parliamentary test. Declaration time is around 3 or 4 o'clock, unless, of course, we do have a close result.
3: A three-year-old boy is in hospital with serious injuries after he was allegedly thrown into a crocodile enclosure by a stranger at a Cambridge zoo. Police say a 30-year-old man's been arrested on suspicion of attempted murder. A school teacher who murdered his adopted baby has been described as an evil monster who'll die in prison. 37-year-old paedophile Jamie Varley's been jailed for life. His partner, 32-year-old John McGowan Fazakerley, faces 25 years behind bars for allowing it to happen. And at the World Cup, Switzerland managed a comprehensive 4-1 win over Bosnia-Herzegovina. Czech Republic held South Africa to a 1-1 draw. From Radio News, I'm Phil Towers.
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3: Heavy rain across northern and western parts of the UK on Friday. Dry and sunny elsewhere. Temperatures ranging from highs of 31 degrees Celsius in the southeast to 18 in Scotland.
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1: 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You just dial 999. Use the FAST test. F, face. Has their face fallen on one side? Can they smile? A, arms. Can they raise both arms and keep them there? S, speech. Is their speech slurred? T, time. 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

0: 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So why not tell them about your business? 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
0: Gorgeous.